0: The money. Omar's father's money. Do you have it?
1: No. I don't know.
0: Is he your husband?
2: Yes.
3: Please don't hurt my wife.
2: No,
3: please, let me explain.
2: No.
3: What?
2: No.
3: She has nothing to do with this.
0: Do you know what it's like to lose your loved ones, Mr. Chin? The money.
3: Danny!
4: We're done. 带枪了吗？休假带什么枪啊？你带了，带的，在他们那儿呢。掩护。Sir,
5: we're closed.
4: Closed?
5: Yes.
4: I'm the boss.
5: Hey, stop.
6: I'm his brother.
5: I don't care.
4: Kill
6: her.
3: No, no. Please. I know where the money is.
0: Good. Hand over the money to me, and I won't hurt you.

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1: just security. Hand over Xinguoli to me,
2: and I let you live. It's just a job. Why risk your life for it?
1: 你也是打工的，干嘛这么拼命？
3: 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We need him alive.
4: 走。
3: Let's go.
4: Mia,
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1: He's been taken.
2: Taken away by who?
1: The Cordem says Vanguard.
2: What's Vanguard?
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2: Enough!
3: Chen has a daughter.
4: Bring her to me, and you will scare her out of whatever hole he's crawled into, okay?
1: Yes, sir.
5: Boss, 伦敦警方已经核实，经过力所说，内容属实。
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1: In Africa, 30,000 elephants are slaughtered by hunters every year.
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1: 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Murderous scum like him should be locked up.
3: I want her dead.

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1: Good to see you.
0: Look at you, superstar. 400,000 clicks in 1 hour. Not bad, my brother.
2: Shut up. This girl, I'm gonna find her and kill her.
0: We're looking for her too. Come on, let me introduce you to my boss. Hey, boss, this is Tunda, the best hunter in all of Africa.
3: Can you find the girl?
2: This girl, she's a meddling brat. She said the kill count was 119. Once I get to her, I'm going to make it an even 120.
3: You hunt animals, I hunt people. The only difference is I got my trophy taken alive.
0: Here's your deposit for now. You get the big bucks once you complete the hunt.
2: Let's go hunting!
4: Yeah, but one minute!

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1: No.
0: You better get away. The best hunter in Africa, my ass. You can't even hunt down a woman.
1: I am the best because I have patience. Even hyenas understand the cost of patience. They wait hours, even days, before they get the prey.
0: I didn't pay for you to preach about hyenas.
1: Wait, you just got lucky.
0: Bring her to me, or you will become my prey. Now, what's up ahead?
1: It's just a jungle. Follow me.
2: 你的枪打什么的？
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2: 啊，大。

0: Murtaugh!
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2: She did get lucky last time! This won't happen again!
1: No bullets! I will turn taken alive! Go!

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1: Thank you. Jadabala population is 50,000 citizens. 2,000 of them are Omar's fighters. They use the area as a training ground. Due to the rugged terrain, the government couldn't take it back.
2: We need more intel before we go in. Do we have anyone on the ground?
1: Yes, we have a source. He's on it.
2: Good.
3: 这里是我们从未涉足过的地区，困难是前所未有的。我知道大家都是和平精英，厚德守信，忠诚尽。

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0: 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They is one of ours. We cannot leave them behind.
2: You know what it's like to want to save someone you care about.
0: I can help you and your family start a new life somewhere else. I just need your help to get us inside the fortress.
3: I can only transport her. Rest of the team have to take the unguarded route.
0: Why are there no guards?
3: It's rough. How are you gonna escape?
0: We have a plan, but we need your help.
4: Open up, Muhammad. This is Awati.
5: This is closest I can get you to the fortress. I have to go now. Muhammad is my man. He'll take care of you.
4: Okay.

0: Vanguard has promised to bring Chain in exchange for the hostages, but I wouldn't trust them. They will attempt to rescue.
1: In the millennia since our fortress was built, there has never been a breach. Our warriors have been trained since boyhood.
0: We should still take precautions.
1: Step up security and shoot on sight.
2: Boss.
3: What's the plan?
1: The deal is still on.
3: Did you prepare the money?
1: Yes.
3: Time and location of exchange.
1: I will let you know.
4: Hi, assalamu alaikum. جايب ليكم.
5: عليكم السلام.
4: يلا مع السلامة.
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0: 敌方守卫没有异常情况，你们可以按计划分头行动。收到。
1: Layla, she stay with you tonight.
2: Okay. I'll bring you to Omer's compound tomorrow.
3: Please turn off the light.
2: Yes.

0: get him. Let's shoot some Chinese dogs.
1: I'm here.
2: You better leave now.
3: Okay.
4: Bob! Bob!
0: Don't move!
4: Bob!
5: I'm the head of Vanguard. Let's make the exchange.
0: You speak with conviction and impatience of a man in charge. But you are not in charge here. Mr. Chin, have you brought me what I asked for?
6: Come on, give it to me.
7: Target is in the trap. We'll finish them.
0: What is this bullshit?
8: That is the list of your father's assets I managed. He converted most of them into gold, but hid it away in a secure place. I can take you there.
5: Honor your promise. Release Frida and Lei.
0: Not until I have the assets.
9: I heard Vanguard they were leaving one behind. I'd like to test a theory. I would say my goodbyes quickly.
0: Mr. Chen! Your daughters! Time is up!
10: No, stop!
0: Cut her head off!
5: Stop! Look at your chest! Drop the gun! Tell everybody to drop their gun! Nobody gets hurt!
0: Everybody drop your guns!

0: 放心，你爸爸不会有事。他们需要他，我知道去哪儿找他们。
1: Tracking device.
2: I don't like torture. As much as I don't like bullshit.

0: Did you betray my father?
1: No.
0: Where is the gold?
1: Dubai. I'll take you there. Don't hurt me.
2: Omar's father paid a deposit on weapons of mass destruction, but he was killed before the deal went through. They have more than 200 million stored somewhere in Dubai.
3: We will have to catch them in the act of making the deal. Based on your intel information of the Arctic Wolves, we found information on every Arctic Wolves mercenary. Two of them entered Dubai this morning and they are under our surveillance.
4: We can't confirm if they are connected with the kidnapping of Chen or the arms deal.
5: 老板，这次行动我们可以带枪吗
3: ？No, you will be only assisting and consulting the investigation. All field operations here are going to be carried out by our police force.
2: 你会听中文
4: ？我能听懂，但不太会说。 My wife is Chinese.
2: Oh, Chinese must be beautiful, huh?
4: Absolutely.
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10: 来，放个 pose， 很好气息。来，拨弄拨弄头发。 特别棒，特别美，来多一点，对对。
7: Not a bad conference room for the day.
9: I'm with you on that.
10: 很好，来转个身。对，大笑，特别美。哎，位置不错，保持啊，别动。

0: merchandise must be delivered to Dubai in 2 days. 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
1: Yes.
2: Our goods don't even have to enter the port. It can be controlled remotely.
3: But you've delayed it for 1 year.
2: So if you want to finish deal, it's still 200 million. Only cash. You'll get what you pay for.
0: I'll get back to you shortly.
1: Sure.
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0: happening?
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2: Who are they?
3: They're still taking pictures on the beach.
2: So,
3: I think they're clean.
2: You just killed my chances. I could have got lucky tonight.
3: I'm sorry. I have to be careful.
0: 我们再来啊。很好，继续来，让裙子再飘一点。有了，你看，我就说好看吧。
4: 我们还有机会。
5: Good in.
4: I'm Chinese.
5: Chinese. Beautiful pictures.
4: Thanks.
5: Can I take your WeChat?
0: Hello. I'm her agent. Can I help you?
5: A Middle Eastern swimwear brand.
1: 靠近他的手机就可以复制 SIM 卡。
5: I think it could be very fit for her.
0: You can add my WeChat.
4: You can scan me.
5: Sure. Got you.
4: I'll be in touch.
5: Nice jacket.
0: Thanks. 来，怎么样？
1: 复制好了。
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2: 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But how do I get them out of Dubai?
0: 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It's gold underneath.
1: Choose any color, put a license plate on, and you are good to go.
2: I have my present. Here's yours. It will take down anything within 20 kilometers. This is called flash mob. The aircraft carrier is docked, which makes it vulnerable to attack. Its automated system is so fast, by the time you launch, it's too late for them to respond. That's why our machine is so expensive.
1: How do I operate it?
2: Easy. It's like a game controller.
3: Activate, lock in the target there.
2: Then press launch, there.
4: The US Army was responsible for the bombing. That killed Maxim and the rest of Omar's family.
5: The USS John C. Stennis is currently in Dubai. Captain Greg Dawes was the commander of the search and destroy operation.
4: It's no surprise, Omar wants revenge.
5: Go tell the US military immediately.
6: Yes, sir.
0: You said you'd let me go.
7: I lied. Just like you lied to my father. I know you betrayed him, and I am making sure you get what you deserve.
4: 振宇, 先带他去警察总部。
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9: Frida, 这很危险。
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11: All right, gentlemen, this is not a drill. What's the status?
12: We have a possible hostile attack.
13: No, no, no, no. Come back.

0: Come! Libeto! Come!
1: Move!
2: Get down! Don't move! Get away!
1: Move! Move!
2: Get
1: off! Get off!
2: Get away!
1: Move!
2: Get away!
1: Don't move! Nobody move!
2: Get down! Don't move!
1: Nobody!
2: Hey!
1: You have no mask on!
0: Why you show yourself, huh?
3: Where's Omar?
4: Down there.
5: Baba!
2: Farida!
3: How did he get down there?
4: I don't know.
2: Hands up!
4: Huh?
2: Drop the gun!
3: Shabab, who was Sadiqna?
6: You can go.
4: Thank you for your cooperation. Salam alaikum.
7: An update on the attack yesterday in Dubai. The police have officially reported 15 injuries, no casualties. Two FA-18 and one F-35 were destroyed. It's all because the Dubai police provided accurate intel to the U.S. military. All related to the attack have been arrested by the Dubai police, and in addition, the police have retrieved 7 gold cars worth more than $800 million.

0: Good evening. Good evening, Mr. Tan. How are you? Let me introduce my wife.
1: Mrs. Hatavi.
2: 唐焕天先生您好。
1: Your wife just so
0: 漂亮
1: ，elegant too.
0: Thank you.
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4: 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The paperwork with half my password is stolen, right? Right?
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4: 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They need the other half. 没有另外一半，他们就白忙活了。
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5: 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My name is Woody, and this is Andy's room.
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9: You stay here. I'm going with them.
10: You don't think I can do it?
11: We talked to Andrew, our director writer.And I asked him, said, how did this come to pass? Because we both thought
12: we were done.
11: And he said, well, you know, they said I could do anything I wanted to. And I had this idea for this next Toy Story movie. My first reaction was, sure, yes.
12: Yes. Yeah.
11: I'm in. What do you want me to do? That's what I felt lucky beyond belief.
12: Yep.
13: Bonnie, there's a package for you.
14: Hi there. I'm Lilypad. Let's play.
15: Extinction, not again.
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5: Good to be back.
6: Here's what happened. He was played with enough. That hat goes on and off and on and off and on and off and on and off. He loses it a lot, finds it, puts it back on, screws it down. And alas, that causes some wear and tear in the head area.
7: What are you, some sort of old man toy?
8: What?
9: She thinks you're old because you're bald, Woody.
6: But he can still do absolutely everything he ever did, and he's still just as sharp with his duties. So...It's just experience, not mileage. Experience.
10: There you go. Where were you in Bo Peep, though? Where were you?
6: Live a busy life.
10: Busy life, and Dirk Kaboom was with you?
6: Dirk was there, and you know, every now and again, Dirk has to find my hat.
10: Okay.
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11: Barney still needs us。
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6: Never mind that there's the number 5 on it. It's just the next Toy Story.
10: It's another story.
6: It's another Toy Story. It's not the fifth of one. It's all ongoing. It's an ongoing saga.
10: He says it best.
12: Wait for us!

0: accept you. They say you are the best. Today, I meet my greatest challenge.
1: すまん。武術は修身養生のためだ。力で争うためのものではない。ごめん。
0: Oh, you don't want to fight me. That's okay. All right, you can get out of town by crawling between my legs.
1: やめろ。ここは日本だ。狼藉は許さん。来
0: い。I'm the best fighter in the world. All fighters bow in front of me. You can't be an exception. Easier for you to crawl between my legs instead of wasting so much time and energy. Crawl!
2: Crawl! Crawl! Crawl! Crawl! Crawl!
0: Do you want to crawl now, or do you want some more convincing, huh?
2: Bim! Yeah! Yeah! Oh man, you're great! I'm proud of you. Come on.

嘎嘎嘎嘎嘎嘎嘎嘎嘎嘎嘎嘎嘎嘎嘎嘎嘎嘎嘎嘎嘎嘎嘎嘎嘎嘎嘎嘎嘎嘎嘎嘎嘎嘎嘎嘎嘎嘎嘎嘎嘎嘎嘎嘎嘎嘎嘎嘎嘎嘎嘎嘎嘎嘎嘎嘎嘎嘎嘎嘎嘎嘎嘎嘎嘎嘎嘎嘎嘎嘎嘎嘎嘎嘎嘎嘎嘎嘎嘎嘎嘎嘎嘎嘎嘎嘎嘎嘎嘎嘎嘎嘎嘎嘎嘎嘎嘎嘎嘎嘎嘎嘎嘎嘎嘎嘎嘎嘎嘎嘎嘎嘎嘎嘎嘎嘎嘎嘎嘎嘎嘎嘎嘎嘎嘎嘎